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2: 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Including the captain.
3: Aye, aye, sir.
2: My mother was a teacher. 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I was happy.
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0: 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La Mega.
1: Computerized half-breed. 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Including the captain.
2: May I, sir?
1: My mother was a teacher. 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Captain. Captain. I was happy.
2: May I, sir?
1: My mother was a teacher.
3: I had warp factor one, so...
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